1061 WTAK. Friday nights, Big Rig in here, ready to go, man. Kicking off the final weekend before the 4th of July next weekend. I know, it feels weird, right? The 7th month of the year is staring us in the face. How can that be?

0: This is Huntsville's Rock Station. 106.1 WTAK. 250K for America's birthday, and people like Robert Kraft scoring that money, feeling real good about it.
1: I'm a patriotic kind of guy. I've been all around the world. I'm a 20-year nice. Navy vet, and there is no place like home.
0: Well, damn straight. 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What about you? You got to keep listening. Every morning at 8, the first keyword, they go at 8, 11, 2, and 5. All the way through Friday, July the 3rd.
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1: Alice in Chains, they've been doing a little off and on touring, and I hear that they've been working delicately and slowly on some perhaps new music. But for now, I would not be holding my breath for that. Tom Petty and the Heartbreakers into this Friday evening. It's You Don't Know How It Feels. It's Big Rig.

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This is Huntsville's Rock Station, 106.1 WTAK. 27 big hits for John Mellencamp's set list for his Dancing Words tour. Now, that obviously means some of the songs are going to be missing. They are, because he can't play all of them. I know he wants to, but he can't. And a lot of these songs you'll be hearing for the last time because he's going to retire them from the set list. So I'm hoping you got tickets and you're good to go. It is the Foo Fighters.

0: 1061 WTAK. I don't know about you, but I've already made my plans for the 4th of July weekend. It's going to be a lot of grilling, a lot of chilling, a lot of red, white, and blue, watermelon, grilling. Just going to be a fun weekend. And one hell of a soundtrack playing behind. What is it? The All-American 250. We are going to count down the 250 greatest American bands and those songs right here all 4th of July weekend long, starting Friday morning, 9 a.m. July the 3rd on the iHeartRadio app.
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Huntsville's rock station. 106.1 WTAK. Getting ready for some fun of what the dumb of the day. Absolutely here. Coming up about 8:40, 8:45-ish. Nirvana gets us there. It's Big Rig.

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1: Saw a stat to me today that made me go, yeah, that seems legit. It's a big rig. So kids today, most, two-thirds of adults under the age of 35 are still living with their parents. 2025, about 20% of adults 25 to 29 are living with their parents. That's 6% more than there was in 2000. Well, it's not a shock. No one can afford to live on their own anymore. I mean, that's just a fact. Home prices have gone up 52% alone since 2020. That's why we have the lowest new home sales in more than 30 years right now. So it's back to the way it was when I was just born. When my parents were like, if you didn't have means to support yourself, you had to wait for your parents to die to inherit their house, to own a home of your own. I mean, geez, if you remember the 80s, like how the houses were like $50,000 to $75,000. Yeah, but the interest rate was 15%. So we kind of flip-flopped there. 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And I haven't done one thing. And I can assure you, I am not living in a $500,000 house.
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30: 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Shall we take it back to Pearl Jam's debut album, Tin? One of those songs, it was a single, didn't really do much of anything. That is until Black, which would be track number 5 from that legendary album, The Ballad That Changed Their Orbits.

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Huntsville's Rock Station. 106.1 WTAK. We've got 1 week left if you're trying to score some of that $250K for America's birthday. I've got everything to remind you, the things you should be doing starting Monday morning, so you're on point, so you do not miss out. Well, this will not be the end of the cash, but I don't think you're going to see totals this high again for a minute anyway. Give me 8 minutes, I'll tell you.

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1: Metallica continuing to share some stories and photos from being overseas in Europe right now, finishing up their back-to-back weekends, including being in Dublin, Ireland, and taking some great comedic photos with the great legendary Phil Lynott's statue that is there in the heart of Dublin. 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

This is Huntsville's Rock Station, 106.1 WTAK, celebrating the 250th birthday for America in a very cool audio fashion next week. What do we have lined up for you? I think you'll dig it. I'll tell you everything. Just two songs from right now. Stone Temple Pilots. Take it back to the Crow soundtrack. It's Big Empty.

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1: Let Freedom Sing kicks off in Nashville next Friday night. Yep, 1 week from tonight. Sublime is going to be there. All American Rejects, country legends like Clint Black. There's like over 35 bands performing over two nights. You'll be able to watch it on ABC and the Disney Network family. It's Sublime.

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0: Brownsville's rock station. 106.1 WTAK. Nothing says, man, what a summer vacation hot spot than bed bugs, right? Big Rig, have you seen the new bed bug breakdown? So Orkin and Terminix, all of the places where they have the most bed bug treatings by cities and states. So here's how it works out. Michigan is the absolute bed bug hotspot. You have a 1 in 57 odds of encountering these little bloodsuckers. Ohio follows up behind that. Maryland's in there. Pennsylvania's in there. It's not good. And if you're wondering specific cities, Warren, Michigan is number one on the list. 1 in 59 chance. North Las Vegas, Nevada, 1 in 63. And I'm looking at the map and I'm going, what's in North Las Vegas? Clearly the spot where folks who maybe are a little bit unsavory and don't want to spend all their money on a hotel room so they can blow it in a casino must stay there and bring along some partners with them. Yeah, Madison, Wisconsin, 3 at 1 in 65. And then it goes on down to Gaithersburg, Maryland, closing up top 10. By the way, if you're wondering where is the least likely place to encounter a bed bug, Hawaii, 1 in 1,067 chances. Mainly because no one, including bed bugs, can afford to go to Hawaii.
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4: 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Ozzy's Heavy Metal Throne is going to be on display. If you're going to Birmingham, New England to see the Ozzy and Black Sabbath Museum, you're going to see it there. And then I'm told that when Ozfest happens next year, it's going to be out on the road with Ozfest. You're not going to be able to sit in it or anything like that. It'll be kind of encased so you can take a picture next to it, that kind of thing. But I mean, legendary, man. The last place we would ever see Ozzy perform, believe it or not, just about a year ago. Yeah, how fast was that? No More Tears is on with the Big Rig.

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Huntsville's rock station. 106.1 WTAK, just a little bit after 11 o'clock, Big Rig in our final week, 250K for America's birthday. You down with the win? All the reminders and how easy this is starting Monday are just two songs from right now.

This is Huntsville's Rock Station, 106.1 WTAK. 2 weeks from tomorrow in Charlotte, Bank of America Stadium. It begins one final time. The power-up tour, the second leg of it here in the States, will begin, and it will end just a month or so later as they will go back through Vancouver, Canada one more time. It's Shoot to Thrill with a big...

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1: Have a fantastic night. Hope you have a great weekend. Getting everything ready for the 4th of July weekend. Next weekend, it's going to be nuts. And then, of course, kind of kicking off an extra long weekend, because a lot of my friends are going to take Wednesday through the Sunday off to make it kind of a half week off. A lot of them want to do it because they want to watch the U.S. men's national team play in their first knockout round game, which is going to happen at 8 Eastern, 5 Pacific on Wednesday from San Francisco. 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
25: 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Thank you, as always, for spending an evening with me. I appreciate you. Big Rig, keep it on, keep it loud. It's legendary Bob Seger.

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1: That's Bon Jovi, Bad Medicine. 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Red Hot Chili Peppers, Under the Bridge.

0: This is Huntsville's Rock Station, 106.1 WTAK. That's Creedence, Fortunate Son. John Fogerty did that song at last year's iHeartRadio Music Festival in Vegas. Around the same time he got back the rights to all the Creedence music. We're now heading towards the 16th one. Still some tickets left, AXS.com. But pretty soon, we'll be giving you trips to Vegas with that special VIP treatment that only iHeart knows how to do.
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1061 WTAK. Cope here. You know, this is Everlast. What it's like. Several years ago, he was sitting on the sofa waiting to do a interview show. And he's got a huge personality, right? But when he's sitting on the sofa with his guitar, he's just strumming along, writing a song. Doesn't say much. Man, a few words. But when he sings, that's something else, like this song.

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1: It's the Police. Don't stand so close to me. You're with Mark Coppola. Supergirl opening this weekend. I got, you know, mixed things on it. I think it's going to be pretty good myself. It's eyeing a $50 million opening weekend. But some people say the latest entry into James Gunn's vision for the DC Cinematic Universe, which is hitting theaters this weekend in the form of Supergirl, critics aren't giving it much love as the rollout begins. You know, you get to the movies a little early, like on Thursday, you can see them. It's only got a 57% fresh rating. Look, I would give it a shot. We saw her at

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1: That's Queen and David Bowie, Under Pressure. Now, we hope this year, as we get towards the holidays, Brian May and Roger Taylor will release some of the other songs that Freddie Mercury and David Bowie sung together. They've been sitting in a vault, deep in the back of the vault. Come on now, Brian. Let's get it out there. People want to hear it.
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1: Double O, we call him, Ozzy Osbourne, shot in the dark. So here's the deal. Ozzy, his son and family are trying to make a musical biopic. It's got the green light. I don't think they found an Ozzy yet. But tonight, for one night only in theaters, the Motley Crue biopic from Netflix called The Dirt is going to be on the big screen. If you check that out, or you can check it out, of course, on Netflix, you will see a gentleman from, a School of Rock TV series, Tony Cavallaro, that knocked it out of the ballpark 20 times over. The perfect Ozzy, and he hasn't aged out of the role. Hire him again. There's no reason you shouldn't.
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6: The biggest members of this band, Burton Cummings and Randy Bachman, are back in the band. They're getting to use their name again. For a while, the side members were using the Guess Who.

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1: That's Tom Petty, TP, running down a dream. Isn't that a great driving song? It really is. It's my top three. It's like Radar Love, Golden Earring, Born to Be Wild, Steppenwolf, and then hands down, Tom Petty, running down a dream. This is Offspring, played at our iHeartRadio Music Festival last year.

0: Huntsville's rock station, 106.1 WTAK. It's Boston's first album, More Than a Feeling. Now, you must know, that's a great American band, too. We're heading towards the 250th birthday of these United States. It's a week from today, 4th of July. We put up $250,000, $250,000, so you could win shares of that, like to the tune of $2,500, to craft your very own American Dream vacation. That's starting again on Monday. All week long, several times a day, you'll hear keywords that could win you $2,500.
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1: That's Bon Jovi, You Give Love a Bad Name. And you got the Cope, Mark Coppola, and 7 Mary 3. Love the way this lead vocalist sings. He gets, like, deep and guttural, like cumbersome.

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1: Yes, owner of A Lonely Heart. They got a number one with that hit. Only number one hit for him. Here's something. The price for the long-anticipated Grand Theft Auto 6 video game has been revealed. 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Meanwhile, Grand Theft Auto 6 Ultimate Edition will set fans back $100. I might go with that. Pre-orders for the game open on Thursday of this coming week. The game is set to drop November 20th. It's just so you know.
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6: 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Chesney, Lainey Wilson, Major Lazer, Muse.

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1: That's Aerosmith, Living on the Edge. That was their second run. You know, after their first tour of duty as a band, they took a little time off, did what they call the Aero One, got clean, sober, and everything, wrote some new stuff like that right there, Living on the Edge. Awesome stuff. And so that was the next go-around, reclaiming their place at the rightful top of rock and roll, although they never really kind of went away. They were always an awesome band in concert. I did hear that Steven Tyler entered rehab again. I don't know for what. But, look, it's been known to happen. You go clean, sober, live life straight edge, and every once in a while, you know, something happens. But he went and took care of it.
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1: At Shine, Collective Soul, their first big hit, Ozzy Osbourne. 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

106.1 WTAK with Cope. Creed is back in Huntsville this summer. It's Creed with Wolf Van Halen's band Mammoth at the Orion Amphitheater July 22. If you want to

0: This is Huntsville's Rock Station, 106.1 WTAK. Black Crowes, she talks to Angels. They're on tour this summer, but one of the big shows they're doing is at the legendary Hollywood Bowl in Los Angeles, California, on August 17th. 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
8: 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Kenny Chesney, Lainey Wilson, Major Lazer, Muse,

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One of Stevie Nicks' biggest hits as a solo artist, Edge of 17. 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
1: Led Zeppelin, Over the Hills and Far Away. According to Amazon, who now owns the rights to the James Bond movies, they're working on who's going to be the next James Bond. And they have actually said, we've sent out notices to those actors that have now made it to round two of the James Bond auditions and screen tests, which will be in August. And here, who's officially, well, not officially confirmed, but on good authority. And this one's a new one to me. Harris Dickinson. Callum Turner, that's Dua Lipa's fiance. I thought that because she can also be a Bond girl. Jacob Elordi, but he's not really a Brit, right? I think, or somebody from the UK or Scotland or whatever the case may be. So I don't know if he's going to get it. I think Callum Turner may be the one, but we'll just have to see. Now, details about the second round of auditions are slim to none, with anywhere from just five actors to as many as a dozen by the time they get to it. Studio is aiming to have a new Bond selected by the end of this year, so production can begin next year. So you won't see a new James Bond movie until 2028. And traditionally, they always come out around November.
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Two-timer from Rye Heart Radio Music Festivals in Vegas, Bon Jovi. You got the Cope and the Foo Fighters. Why, we just learned to fly.

1061 WTAK. It's human nature to need caffeine and music to get through the workday. Guaranteed human.

0: Most of the time when you do a biopic, you do one small section of someone's life bookended by some other stuff. Take the Bob Dylan movie, A Complete Unknown. You do the moment when Bob Dylan went electric. You'd have to think, well, what are you going to zero in on? And where's your 2 years of interest? I mean, the Bob Dylan one was 2 years. James Brown one that Mick produced was slightly more. Jagger can't name a specific time period in the Stones, over a 60-year career to focus on. He goes, I don't know which section, but it's a long period. So we'll just have to see. So says Mick Jagger about a possible biopic.
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1: 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Out of the Wall, Empty Spaces, Young Lust.

0: 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Are we reaching? 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
1: Aerosmith, Love in an Elevator. You're with Mark Coppola. Thanks for having us on. 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
2: I'm News 19 meteorologist Jessica Comuto. As we head into the overnight hours tonight, it's remaining warm and muggy with overnight lows nearing the low to mid-70s. Heading into the upcoming weekend, the heat is on for us and the humidity is continuing to build. High temperatures on Saturday and Sunday into those low to mid-90s. You factor in the humidity, though, it's going to be feeling closer to 100 to even surpassing that by Sunday. Make sure you're practicing heat safety if you're going to be outdoors. I'm News 19 meteorologist Jessica Comuto with your Weather Authority forecast.
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0: 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Pearl Jam from the first album, 10. That's Jeremy Cope here. Only DJ likes to party and Guns N' Roses in a power ballad.
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1: That's Van Halen and Jump. If you're like a collector of the different kinds of quarters that are released periodically, well, the U.S. Mint is releasing 250,000 special 2026 Declaration of Independence quarters featuring a unique July 4th privy mark on it, and they'll be mixed randomly into circulation nationwide ahead of Independence Day. The commemorative coin is part of a larger series celebrating America's 250th anniversary, which includes five quarter designs highlighting major moments in U.S. history, from the Mayflower to the Gettysburg Address. Additional anniversary-themed dimes, nickels, half dollars, and pennies are also being minted as part of the nationwide celebration.
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Huntsville's Rock Station, 106.1 WTAK. Weekends here. Got some great rock to play for you this morning. There's Billy Idol and Nirvana. I'm Dr. John. Good morning.

0: 1061 WTAK. Elton John, Benny and the Jets. I'm Dr. John. Getting going on a Saturday morning. Head over to McDonald's maybe and get a like an Egg McMuffin. Well, McDonald's has a secret menu. And one of the secret menu items is hash brown McMuffins. To get a hash brown McMuffin, just order your go-to Egg McMuffin alongside a crispy hash brown. Pull apart the English muffin bun. Slide that golden potato patty right on top of the egg and melted cheese and squish it back together. And you got yourself a hash brown McMuffin. Sounds good this morning.
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25: I'm News 19 meteorologist Pooja Simpson. It'll be hot and humid today with highs near 90 degrees, but it'll feel more like 100 this afternoon. A few storms will be possible, producing heavy rain and gusty winds. We'll be partly cloudy and muggy overnight with temperatures in the low to mid 70s. Sunday will feature even hotter air with daytime highs in the low to mid 90s. Excessive heat will continue through next week. I'm meteorologist Pooja Simpson for WHNC News 19 with your weather authority forecast.
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How would you like to go see Scorpions at their Vegas residency? Tell you how later this hour. Stick around.

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1: George Thorogood and the Destroyers and Bad to the Bone. I'm Dr. John. 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
23: 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Kenny Chesney. Lainey Wilson. Major Lazer. 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

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You are in good company all weekend. Keep us on all weekend long. Whether you're listening over the air, online, or on a free iHeartRadio app, we are here to please some of the best rock ever made. Here's Bad Company.

0: 1061 WTAK. I've been waiting for this moment all my life. Phil Collins. Phil's going to be inducted into the Rock and Roll Hall of Fame later this year. That's going to be a great moment. He's already in the Hall of Fame. He's a member of Genesis, and he deserves to be in there as a solo artist. So that's going to happen at the ceremony in November.
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18: 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Mabry coming off a WNBA record tying 53 points in her team's win over Los Angeles Thursday. Meantime, the Mercury will be without star Alyssa Thomas, suspended after a flagrant foul 2 against Caitlin Clark in the Mercury's win over the Indiana Fever on Wednesday. 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
1: Morning, I'm Dr. John. You like ranch dressing? Ranch dressing is having an impact on some of these World Cup athletes. Tell you more about that in just about 15 minutes. 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

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Shoals Fest returns to Florence this October 3rd and 4th. Jason Isbell and 400 Unit, Drive-By Truckers, and Jeff Tweedy are all part of the festival. 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

0: Knoxville's Rock Station, 106.1 WTAK. Guns N' Roses, Live and Let Die. Morning, I'm Dr. John. Here in the United States, we love our ranch dressing. Around the world, well, the people aren't so much in tune with it. Although a lot of the athletes who are coming to America for the World Cup are getting into ranch dressing, and it's become such a hit with international World Cup visitors that travelers have been trying to bring bottles home in their carry-on bags, prompting reminders from TSA about liquid limits. Seeing an opportunity, Kraft. What they've done is they've teased a travel-friendly pack of TSA-compliant ranch packets that would let fans take their newfound favorite condiment home without running into airport security issues. It's become that big a deal. The promotion follows TSA's own tongue-in-cheek social media post celebrating ranch's popularity while reminding passengers that larger bottles belong in checked luggage.
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18: 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Kenny Chesney. Lainey Wilson. Major Lazer. Muse.

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7: 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Got the legendary Alice Cooper for you. 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

Huntsville's Rock Station, 106.1 WTAK. Big song in the summer of 82. Still big now. Survivor, Eye of the Tiger, Green Day. Looking forward to that Green Day-inspired film that's coming out in mid-August. This is When I Come Around.

0: This is Huntsville's Rock Station, 106.1 WTAK. Morning, I'm Dr. John, that's Manfred Mann, and Blinded by the Light. Joy, it's essential, and it's also elusive. 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

Knoxville's Rock Station, 106.1 WTAK. This is the last weekend in June, and next weekend, 4th of July is here. Incredible. Morning. Here's the Goo Goo Dolls.

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1: You got to travel to Birmingham, England for this. The throne that Ozzy Osbourne sat on during his final concert, which was about a year ago, will go on display next month. It's going to be installed at the Birmingham Museum and Art Gallery in Birmingham, England on July 1st as part of the Ozzy Osbourne Working Class Hero exhibit. The throne was originally built for his Rock and Roll Hall of Fame induction in 2024 and then repurposed for his solo performance and is set with Black Sabbath on July 5th of last year.
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6: 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Lainey Wilson. 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
1: Skid Row, I remember you. I'm Dr. John. Last weekend in June, 4th of July weekend next weekend, you're going to be flying someplace. A recent report analyzed some of the busiest airports in the U.S. and ranked them based on how stressful they are. The five most stressful airports, O'Hare in Chicago, LaGuardia in New York, JFK in New York City, and Newark, just outside New York, as well as Denver International Airport. How about the least stressful airports? Minneapolis, St. Paul, Phoenix Sky Harbor, San Francisco International, Harry Reid International in Vegas, and Charlotte Douglas in North Carolina. Least stressful. You fly like an eagle.

0: This is Huntsville's Rock Station, 106.1 WTAK. AC/DC's Back in Black. I'm Dr. John. Coming up this hour, we'll play you some Pearl Jam. Eddie Vedder has a new song, and we've got Guns N' Roses coming up. And we'll play that band that featured Eric Clapton, Ginger Baker, and Jack Bruce. An incredible power trio. One of the original power trios from the late 60s.
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1: Pearl Jam. Eddie Vedder used the grand opening of the President Obama Center, which is a weird-looking building, in Chicago. Week ago Thursday, debuted a new song, tracks called Better Believe. And Vedder wrote and performed the song with a number of teenage students from a Chicago organization called Guitars Over Guns. Very cool. There's Guns N' Roses.

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1: Def Leppard's Animal. I'm Dr. John. Got the Red Hot Chili Peppers and Californication. Good morning.

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1: That's what you were here from Pink Floyd. 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
1: All right, so next weekend's 4th of July weekend. 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

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I'm Dr. John. Creed is back in Huntsville this summer. It's Creed with Wolf Van Halen's band Mammoth at the Orion Amphitheater July 22nd. 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
1: Black Crow's Hard to Handle. I'm Dr. John. It's summertime, time for weddings and anniversary celebrations. And a couple celebrating their 60 years of marriage decided to renew their vows at Taco Bell. Mickey and Joanne Molstein, both 81, they've eaten at the same Taco Bell location every day for the last 12 years, so it only seemed appropriate. In his vows, Mickey noted, "Our love has been strong enough to survive every twist, and not just cinnamon."
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0: 1061 WTAK. And I appreciate your ears more than you could possibly imagine. I'm around till 6 p.m. on this fine Saturday. Got a lot of rock to get to. And remember this, your iHeartRadio Music Festival is coming up September 18th and the 19th in Vegas. Who doesn't love Vegas for a weekend, right? 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

1061 WTAK. I remember in 2003, Get Born is the album. This song came out, and I thought, what great energy. To this day, it's so timeless. This is Jet, Are You Gonna Be My Girl?

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I said you look so fine that I really want to make you mine. 4, 5, 6, come on and get your kicks. Now you don't need a

0: This is Huntsville's Rock Station, 106.1 WTAK. This might be one of those situations where you think, yeah, maybe we should focus on the real criminals. There's a 47-year-old man in the UK named Mark Kearns, who was arrested recently for burning and selling remix CDs. And yes, I said CDs of famous artists. It's 2026, isn't it? Most laptops don't even come with a CD drive anymore. Anyway, Mark pleaded guilty to unauthorized mixing and selling of music CDs. Are you ready for this? Got a 2-year prison sentence. Holy mackerel. And he also has to do 250 hours of community service for burning CDs illegally. Look, I'm not trying to say break the law, but I think there's worse crimes out there.
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7: 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Lainey Wilson. 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

Huntsville's rock station, 106.1 WTAK. I was 9 years old. My cousin Ricky starts playing the album Don't Look Back, the same name of the song. That's when my love affair with Boston began.

0: This is Huntsville's Rock Station, 1061 WTAK. We're trying to put $2,500 in your hand as America turns 250. Happy birthday to us. So we're celebrating with $250,000, the 250K USA giveaway. So what you want to do is listen for your chance to win that $2,500 so you can take the ultimate American getaway. Maybe you visit a state, city, landmark, or a national park that makes our country amazing. And by the way, one of those national parks, one of my favorites, is Yellowstone. Been there 3 times. Nothing quite like it. But anyway, you can win your share of 250 grand just by listening for the keywords. Then you enter them on our website. And those keywords happen again this Monday morning. Good luck.
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0: 106.1 WTAK. If you know me, you know I'm a foodie. And while the World Cup is serving up some great matches this year, it's all about these weird foods, like the fancy AF tots in Miami. Three fresh hash browns topped with caviar, creme fraiche, and chives, all for the low, low price of $75. This is a monster of a meal. The empanada mundi, also in Miami. It's a massive 5-pound chicken and cheese empanada that costs $40. I'm surprised it's only $40 at a World Cup match. But this one to me, now I do something called Clint's Kitchen Challenge, if you haven't heard this before. I take crazy, weird food combinations and drink combinations, and you can suggest them to me, by the way, ClintAugust@iHeartMedia.com. If I use it, I'll give you credit. It has to be real food, by the way. I hate that I have to say that, but I do. This I might even try. It's a cheeseburger topped with a bacon-wrapped jalapeno that's stuffed with brisket and cream cheese on a Twinkie. 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I'm hungry.
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We've got our 250K USA giveaway. Details on how you might score yourself a little piece of that in just a few minutes. The Foo Fighters,

0: 1061 WTAK. Well, happy birthday to us as America's turning 250, and we've got our 250K USA giveaway. We're celebrating with that cash. You want to listen for your chance to win $2,500, so you might take the ultimate American getaway. Maybe visit the states, the cities, the landmarks, and national parks that make our country so amazing. You know, traveling on a motorcycle as often as I do around the country, I got to tell you, I've seen a bunch of wonderful places. So I think this would be a great way to spend that $2,500. But you can win your share of that $250,000 just by listening for the keywords. And then when you hear them starting this Monday morning, you want to enter them on our website.
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0: 1061 WTAK. Our box office never closes online. So visit our website 24 hours a day, 7 days a week. And not only check the shows coming through town, because there are some good ones, but you want to try to win yourself some free concert tickets as well. I'd love to try it myself, but I'm not allowed because I work for the joint. You, however, should give it a shot, in my opinion. Good luck.
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13: 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Chesney, Lainey Wilson, Major Lazer, New

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6: 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I'd say this album is the one that kind of brought the Red Hot Chili Peppers to the mainstream. A huge success from 1999, Californication. 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

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We appreciate you, my friend. The door is for you.

0: Huntsville's Rock Station, 106.1 WTAK. There's a thread online that recently caught my attention of a bunch of doctors and nurses listing the latest scary health trends. And they include vaping, energy drinks, misusing GLP-1 drugs and e-bikes and so many other things. But the energy drinks, this reminded me. I just had a conversation last week with a guy. I couldn't believe it. I'm in the coffee shop and he gets an energy drink. And I said, hey, man, you know, you ought to try this coffee drink. He's like, oh, I don't drink coffee, bro. I drink Monster. I'm like, oh, okay. He says, I drink 9 a day. And this dude was in his 50s. That's not good at any age. But I tell you what, I said, have you had any heart issues? He goes, not that I'm aware of. I said, man, you better slow that down. That is crazy to me.
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Huntsville's rock station, 106.1 WTAK. Word has it back in the day that when David Bowie recorded this with Queen, they got wasted. So I'm surprised it ever came to fruition. Under Pressure.

106.1 WTAK, I'm Clint, and Shoals Fest returns to Florence this October 3rd and the 4th. Jason Isbell and the 400-unit Drive-By Truckers and Jeff Tweedy are all part of the festival. 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

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If I'm you, I start making plans September 18th and the 19th in Vegas. 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
16: I'm News 19 meteorologist Pooja Simpson. It'll be hot and humid today with highs near 90 degrees, but it'll feel more like 100 this afternoon. A few storms will be possible, producing heavy rain and gusty winds. We'll be partly cloudy and muggy overnight with temperatures in the low to mid 70s. Sunday will feature even hotter air with daytime highs in the low to mid 90s. Excessive heat will continue through next week. I'm meteorologist Pooja Simpson for WHNC News 19 with your weather authority forecast.
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This is Huntsville's Rock Station, 106.1 WTAK. When Jack White was a kid, he actually misheard Salvation Army as Seven Nation Army. In 2003, the album is Elephant. That's how he came up with the name of this song.

0: This is Huntsville's Rock Station, 106.1 WTAK. So a few days ago, I had my second colonoscopy in a little less than 10 years. Now, I'm sharing this with you for two reasons. One, as a PSA, because I want you to make sure that you don't put a colonoscopy off if you're due for one. Ask your doctor about it, because it could save your life. And I had a colonoscopy about 8.5 years ago. Everything came out clear, thank God. But I remember before they put me under, minutes before they put me under, I said, hey, do me a favor, give me a kiss when we're done. And the doctors and the nurses in the room laughed. Well, a few days ago, I had not only a colonoscopy, but an endoscopy, you know, off the top end and in the bottom end. So I made the joke this time, hey, I'm really hoping if you're using one hose, you put it in the top end first. Nobody laughed. They were not amused.
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19: 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Kenny Chesney. Lainey Wilson. Major Lazer. Muse.

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6: 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Lead singer of the Red Hot Chili Peppers, Anthony Kiedis, actually wrote this about his personal struggles with addiction. Something that if you know anything about him, he's battled from a very early age. It's from the Coneheads soundtrack. This is the Red Hot Chili Peppers' Soul to Squeeze.

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13: I'm News 19 meteorologist Efren Afonte. It's been quite the hot day, and we'll have partly cloudy skies later on this evening. It'll still be quite warm. In the morning, low temperatures expected in the mid-70s. And by the afternoon, under mostly sunny skies, highs will be in the mid-90s. But heat index in the shade will feel closer to 104, if not more. I'm News 19 meteorologist Efren Afonte with your Weather Authority forecast.
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1061 WTAK, I am Clint, and Creed is back in Huntsville this summer. 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
1: Just because something feels totally normal at this moment doesn't mean it will in the future, right? 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
30: Angel City FC has acquired Allie Centnor from the Kansas City Current, the midfielder's second transfer in less than a year. 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
7: 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Hey, look, I know you're enjoying the weekend. Monday is not really on your mind, but it is now. Monday, your chance to win $2,500. We'll have your first chance at